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You want love cause you never had it. Classic rock and Pabst Blues. 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We rush things, admit that. 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Girl, you really made an impact.

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0: 90,8. 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

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Do you think we could lose control? Rádio Košice. 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Najbližšie k vám.

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